applause. 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You wanna hear Wendy play a little bit? Come on, say it. I put duck. Everybody, rock these walls. All right, the ones for the man above. 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
3: Alegria no seu rádio!

They say youth is for the speed, but age is for the observation. We spend half our lives screaming to be heard, running races that had no finish line. But look at us now, still standing. The noise has faded, and finally, we can hear ourselves think.

It's not time to make a change. 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You're still young, that's your fault. There's so much you have to know.